0: 96.9, l'alternative.
1: Yeah, I did a whole lot of mischief before. I'm trying to make it better for everybody after me.

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2: Now I say, if you want to kill yourself, don't fuck around with it. 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Ouais.

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follow the way of Carlito. With hits, I'm as great as Bambino. Got an easy pass up in the whip, so they can't do me like Santino. Listen, evading the Rico in Vegas and Reno casinos. The payout is primo. We raising the Pino to all of the Vitos, the Pauly Sorvinos, and Carlo Gambinos. Saying we a bunch of crooks, and I know how the money looks. I'm a rapid spender in my hacienda with my pockets on Fat Clemenza. But I got a Tom Hagen to run the books, cause the IRS is always stupid trying to sniff a

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DJ Easy Dick, the one and only, straight West Coasting with you on this one, showing Cali love, straight from the West Side.

Man, I know sometimes these thoughts can be harsh and cold as ice. 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I just fling them like slingshots and so precise. 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Or your retards can roll the dice. 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
0: Mets,
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